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1: Ladies and gentlemen, thank you so much for flying with us. Please keep your seatbelts on. We should be take off shortly.

from YouTube views. So much power and so little rules. They like hero, why don't you take advantage? Meet a cutie groupie, take her home and smash it. You must be unfamiliar with my message and rapping. I wanna heal the soul.